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5: When I was in the third grade, I thought that I was gay, 'cause I could draw, my uncle was, and I kept my room straight.

have the characteristics. The right-wing conservatives think it's a decision, and you can be cured with some treatment and religion. Man-made rewiring of a predisposition, playing God. Oh nah, here we go. America the brave still fears what we don't know. God loves all his children, it's somehow forgotten, but we paraphrase a book written 3,500 years ago. I don't know.

I was gay, I would think hip-hop hates me. Have you read the YouTube comments lately? Man, that's gay, gets dropped on the daily. We become so numb to what we're saying. A culture founded from oppression. Yeah, we don't have acceptance for them. Call each other

press play, don't press pause. Progress march on, with the veil over our eyes. We turn our back on the cause, till the day that my uncles can be united by law. When kids aren't walking around the hallway, plagued by pain in their heart. A world so hateful, some would rather die than be who they are. And a certificate on paper isn't gonna solve it all, but it's a damn good place to start. No law is gonna change us, we have to change us. Whatever God you believe in, we come from the same one. Strip away the fear, underneath it's all the same love.

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7: Hey everyone, Tubby here with a look at your SkyTrack weather forecast for West Central Missouri, brought to you by our good friends over at Clint's Bar and Grill in downtown Calhoun, where good food and friends meet up. Stop in for some hometown hospitality. Well, we will see gradual clearing this evening. The temperature begin to fall back into the 60s after midnight and down to the lower 60s by morning. Partly sunny and mild for your Friday with highs in the middle 80s, and the rain returns to the forecast for your Friday night.
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5: 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They are located in both Clinton and Uri. We'll see gradual clearing this evening as temperatures begin to fall back into the 60s after midnight and down to the lower 60s by morning. Partly sunny and mild for your Friday with highs into the middle 80s, and rain returns to the forecast for your Friday night.
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3: Hey everyone, Subby here with a look at your SkyTrack weather forecast for West Central Missouri, brought to you by our good friends at Gary's Towing. If your car says no when you need a tow, give them a call at 660-885-HELP. Well, we'll see gradual clearing this evening as temperatures begin to fall back into the 60s after midnight and down to the lower 60s by morning. Partly sunny and mild for your Friday with highs in the middle 80s, and rain returns to the forecast for your Friday night.
4: 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It's warm during the day, but at night starts to cool off. 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
1: Hey everyone, Tubby here with a look at your SkyTrack weather forecast for West Central Missouri, brought to you by our good friends over at Clint's Bar and Grill in downtown Calhoun, where good food and friends meet up. Stop in for some hometown hospitality. Well, we will see gradual clearing this evening. The temperature begin to fall back into the 60s after midnight and down to the lower 60s by morning. Partly sunny and mild for your Friday with highs in the middle 80s, and the rain returns to the forecast for your Friday night.
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7: What's going on, everyone? 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They are located in both Clinton and Uri. We'll see gradual clearing this evening as temperatures begin to fall back into the 60s after midnight and down to the lower 60s by morning. Partly sunny and mild for your Friday with highs into the middle 80s, and rain returns to the forecast for your Friday night.
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2: Hey everyone, Tubby here with a look at your SkyTrack weather forecast for West Central Missouri, brought to you by our good friends at Gary's Towing. If your car says no when you need a tow, give them a call at 660-885-HELP. Well, we'll see gradual clearing this evening as temperatures begin to fall back into the 60s after midnight and down to the lower 60s by morning. Partly sunny and mild for your Friday with highs in the middle 80s, and rain returns to the forecast for your Friday night.
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1: Hey everyone, Tubby here with a look at your SkyTrack weather forecast for West Central Missouri, brought to you by our good friends over at Clint's Bar and Grill in downtown Calhoun, where good food and friends meet up. Stop in for some hometown hospitality. Well, we will see gradual clearing this evening. The temperature begin to fall back into the 60s after midnight and down to the lower 60s by morning. Partly sunny and mild for your Friday with highs in the middle 80s, and the rain returns to the forecast for your Friday night.
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7: What's going on, everyone? 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Let Patrick Halleck and again get you fixed up for your farm or your home. They are located in both Clinton and Uri. We'll see gradual clearing this evening as temperatures begin to fall back into the 60s after midnight and down to the lower 60s by morning. Partly sunny and mild for your Friday with highs into the middle 80s, and rain returns to the forecast for your Friday night.
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12: Hey everyone, Subby here with a look at your SkyTrap weather forecast for West Central Missouri, brought to you by our good friends at Gary's Towing. If your car says no when you need a tow, give them a call at 660-885-HELP. Well, we will see gradual clearing this evening as temperatures begin to fall back into the 60s after midnight and down to the lower 60s by morning. Partly sunny and mild for your Friday with highs in the middle 80s, and rain returns to the forecast for your Friday night.
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4: Hey everyone, Tubby here with a look at your SkyTrack weather forecast for West Central Missouri, brought to you by our good friends over at Clint's Bar and Grill in downtown Calhoun, where good food and friends meet up. Stop in for some hometown hospitality. Well, we will see gradual clearing this evening. The temperatures begin to fall back into the 60s after midnight and down to the lower 60s by morning. Partly sunny and mild for your Friday with highs in the middle 80s, and the rain returns to the forecast for your Friday night.
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2: Hey everyone, Tubby here with a look at your SkyTrack weather forecast for West Central Missouri, brought to you by our good friends at Gary's Towing. If your car says no when you need a tow, give them a call at 660-885-HELP. Well, we will see gradual clearing this evening as temperatures begin to fall back into the 60s after midnight and down to the lower 60s by morning. Partly sunny and mild for your Friday with highs in the middle 80s, and rain returns to the forecast for your Friday night.
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2: 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Tubby here with a look at your SkyTrack weather forecast for West Central Missouri, brought to you by our good friends over at Clint's Bar and Grill in downtown Calhoun, where good food and friends meet up. Stop in for some hometown hospitality. Well, we will see gradual clearing this evening. The temperature begin to fall back into the 60s after midnight and down to the lower 60s by morning. Partly sunny and mild for your Friday with highs in the middle 80s. And the rain returns to the forecast for your Friday night.
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6: 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They are located in both Clinton and Yuri. We'll see gradual clearing this evening as temperatures begin to fall back into the 60s after midnight and down to the lower 60s by morning. Partly sunny and mild for your Friday with highs into the middle 80s, and rain returns to the forecast for your Friday night.
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6: Hey everyone, Tubby here with a look at your SkyTrack weather forecast for West Central Missouri, brought to you by our good friends at Gary's Towing. 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Well, we'll see gradual clearing this evening as temperatures begin to fall back into the 60s after midnight and down to the lower 60s by morning. Partly sunny and mild for your Friday with highs in the middle 80s, and rain returns to the forecast for your Friday night.
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6: Hey everyone, Tubby here with a look at your SkyTrack weather forecast for West Central Missouri, brought to you by our good friends over at Clint's Bar and Grill in downtown Calhoun, where good food and friends meet up. Stop in for some hometown hospitality. Well, we will see gradual clearing this evening. The temperatures begin to fall back into the 60s after midnight and down to the lower 60s by morning. Partly sunny and mild for your Friday with highs in the middle 80s, and the rain returns to the forecast for your Friday night.
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1: 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They are located in both Clinton and Uri. We'll see gradual clearing this evening as temperatures begin to fall back into the 60s after midnight and down to the lower 60s by morning. Partly sunny and mild for your Friday with highs into the middle 80s, and rain returns to the forecast for your Friday night.
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2: Hey everyone, Subby here with a look at your SkyTrack weather forecast for West Central Missouri, brought to you by our good friends at Gary's Towing. If your car says no when you need a tow, give them a call at 660-885-HELP. Well, we will see gradual clearing this evening. The temperatures begin to fall back into the 60s after midnight and down to the lower 60s by morning. Partly sunny and mild for your Friday with highs in the middle 80s, and rain returns to the forecast for your Friday night.
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5: Hey everyone, Tubby here with a look at your SkyTrack weather forecast for West Central Missouri, brought to you by our good friends over at Clint's Bar and Grill in downtown Calhoun, where good food and friends meet up. Stop in for some hometown hospitality. Well, we will see gradual clearing this evening. The temperature begin to fall back into the 60s after midnight and down to the lower 60s by morning. Partly sunny and mild for your Friday with highs in the middle 80s, and the rain returns to the forecast for your Friday night.
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9: 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They are located in both Clinton and Uri. We'll see gradual clearing this evening as temperatures begin to fall back into the 60s after midnight and down to the lower 60s by morning. Partly sunny and mild for your Friday with highs into the middle 80s, and rain returns to the forecast for your Friday night.
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5: Hey everyone, Subby here with a look at your SkyTrack weather forecast for West Central Missouri, brought to you by our good friends at Gary's Towing. If your car says no when you need a tow, give them a call at 660-885-HELP. Well, we'll see gradual clearing this evening. The temperatures begin to fall back into the 60s after midnight and down to the lower 60s by morning. Partly sunny and mild for your Friday with highs in the middle 80s, and rain returns to the forecast for your Friday night.
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7: 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They are located in both Clinton and Uri. We'll see gradual clearing this evening as temperatures begin to fall back into the 60s after midnight and down to the lower 60s by morning. Partly sunny and mild for your Friday with highs into the middle 80s, and rain returns to the forecast for your Friday night.
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1: Hey everyone, Tubby here with a look at your SkyTrack weather forecast for West Central Missouri, brought to you by our good friends over at Clint's Bar and Grill in downtown Calhoun, where good food and friends meet up. Stop in for some hometown hospitality. Well, we will see gradual clearing this evening. The temperature begin to fall back into the 60s after midnight and down to the lower 60s by morning. Partly sunny and mild for your Friday with highs in the middle 80s, and the rain returns to the forecast for your Friday night.
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4: 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Hello, I'm Clay Radford. Well, Clinton High School students and staff safely evacuated the building Thursday after smoke from a rooftop HVAC unit activated the school's fire alarm system. According to Clinton School District Superintendent Dan Baumgart, the Clinton Fire Department responded quickly and determined that the belt on the HVAC unit was slipping, causing it to smoke. The school's alarm system detected the smoke and operated as designed. Students and staff followed the established emergency procedures and remained outside while firefighters assisted the situation. They were later cleared to return to the building. Baumgart noted that Clinton High School had conducted a fire drill just one day earlier, helping reinforce the procedures used during the evacuation. The affected HVAC unit has been shut down and will remain out of service until repairs are completed. Baumgart thanked the students and staff for responding calmly and appropriately, as well as the Clinton Fire Department for its quick response and assistance. Well, a Butler man who formerly worked as a bank vice president and pastor has pleaded guilty in federal fraud case involving more than $9.3 million. Federal prosecutors say 45-year-old Craig Johnson used his position as a loan officer at Community First Bank to obtain money from individuals and financial institutions for cattle investments. Instead of buying cattle, Johnson admitted transferring the money into his personal investment account, trading high-risk stocks, and using funds from later victims to repay earlier investors. Johnson pled guilty to wire fraud, bank fraud, aggravated identity theft, and making false statements to financial institution. He faces potentially decades in federal prison. A sentencing hearing will be scheduled after the pre-sentence investigation is completed. The FBI investigated the case. Well, Henry County drivers are getting an early heads up about another upcoming bridge project southeast of Clinton. Signs are now in place for a replacement of Route Z Bridge over Little Otter Creek, but MoDOT says the bridge will not close yet. Work on Route Z will wait until rehabilitation of the nearby Route U Bridge over Truman Lake is completed, and that bridge reopens to traffic. That currently expected to be late September or early October. Route Z replacement is part of a $38 million Kasinger Basin Bridge bundle, which will improve 20 bridges across 7 west central Missouri counties. MoDOT says additional information on the Route Z closure will be released as soon as Route U project nears completion. That's the latest from Radford Media Group. We are community first.
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8: Good day, sir.
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9: Hey now.
5: Every year it hits me. I grew up in North Jersey, and I remember exactly where I was when the first plane hit the first tower. I was in English class. It was my senior year of high school. I remember my teacher got called out of the room, and he was kind of like a fun guy. He would always make jokes, and he was kind of goofy. And somebody talked to him outside the room, and then he came back in, and he looked terrified. And I was like, oh my goodness, I've never seen him like this before. And he made the announcement to us that a plane had flown into the World Trade Center. And we were all like, what does that mean for the world? And the first thing he did, actually, was turn on the radio. I remember he turned on his radio, and it was the Howard Stern Show. And I thought, oh, my goodness, my teacher listens to Howard. And we heard Howard discovering what was happening because he was in Manhattan at the time. And then something was said, and he had to change the station because it was inappropriate. But then he switched over to the news. And we realized, oh, my goodness, this is happening. And then shortly after that, we heard about the second plane that flew into the other tower. And we were all terrified, and kids were looking at each other like, what does this mean? And they eventually let us out of school. And I remember I drove to a little middle school, which is exactly 30 miles away from where the towers were. And you could just see there was this huge cloud of smoke in the air from 30 miles away. It was as clear as could be. So that day just has a place in my heart. And my heart goes out to everyone who has been affected by the day. Of course, we're on across the nation, and there are so many documentaries. You know, what I think is so interesting about this tragedy is that there are so many firsthand accounts, maybe more than any in the history of our world, yeah. where they've been able to talk to people that were actually there, that were actually on the front lines. And it's a very unique access that we have. So I encourage you, if you haven't been exposed very much to what this day means, go find one of the many documentaries out there. Actually, Kenny and Jabo, you guys found a list of documentaries, right?
8: Right.
5: And do you have one off the top of your head?
9: The one I remember from the 20th anniversary was 9/11 One Day in America. It's on Disney and Hulu Plus. Very good. They're making a new one for the 25th. And another one I recommend is The Man in the Red Bandana, which is about one of the heroes. He was a volunteer firefighter. He died when the South Tower collapsed, but he saved 18 lives. And yeah. the people who he saved had no idea who he was. They just described him as the man in the red bandana.
5: And they eventually found out who he is.
9: Yeah, his name was Wells Crowther.
5: So many stories from that day. And today we will actually have one of the broadcasters that many people in the area listen to in the moment. Her name is Judy DeAngelo. She was on a radio station called 1010 Winds with CBS Radio at the time. And a lovely person. We're going to talk to her about her firsthand account. 25 years later, we thank you so much for turning on your radio today. You're always welcome to join in, 877-RADIO-TJ. You'll either catch us in the studio or you'll get our voicemail. You guys ready to do this?
8: Yep.
5: Here we go.
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0: 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Jabo, what are you doing this weekend?
1: I want to sit here and tell you that I have all these like great plans. I'm going to have so much fun, but I don't have any plans. Diddly squat.
0: That's something. That's so
1: whatever
0: rare.
1: Comes at me, I'm down.
0: Life is so busy. When you get a weekend like that, you cherish it. And I know you do.
1: I do.
0: As a matter of fact, I'm afraid to open up my calendar because I don't know. I asked the question. I don't know the answer to this question in my own life. So I'm checking to see if my wife added anything here. Ooh, okay. There's a kid's birthday party tonight. I can usually get out of those.
1: Ooh, a kid's birthday party.
0: Yeah, because,
1: right.
0: You know, Jess goes, talks to the

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1: Steve Stevens here. 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
2: Happy Friday, everyone. Well, with all the moisture that has fallen across the area over the last couple of days, it has caused some fog in some low-lying areas this morning, so please be mindful of that on the morning commute. Otherwise, we will have partly sunny skies today with highs in the low to mid-80s. 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
1: Well, with all the moisture that has fallen across the area over the last couple of days, it's caused some fog in some low-lying areas this morning, so please be mindful of that on the morning commute. Otherwise, we will have partly sunny skies today with highs in the low to mid-80s. This look at the Skytrack weather forecast is brought to you by our good friends over at Gary's Towing. If your car says no and you need a tow, give Amanda and the crew a call at 660-885-HELP.
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3: 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Hello, I'm Clay Radford. Well, Clinton High School students and staff safely evacuated the building Thursday after smoke from a rooftop HVAC unit activated the school's fire alarm system. According to Clinton School District Superintendent Dan Baumgart, the Clinton Fire Department responded quickly and determined that the belt on the HVAC unit was slipping, causing it to smoke. The school's alarm system detected the smoke and operated as designed. Students and staff followed the established emergency procedures and remained outside while firefighters assisted the situation. They were later cleared to return to the building. Baumgart noted that Clinton High School had conducted a fire drill just one day earlier, helping reinforce the procedures used during the evacuation. The affected HVAC unit has been shut down and will remain out of service until repairs are completed. Baumgart thanked the students and staff for responding calmly and appropriately, as well as the Clinton Fire Department for its quick response and assistance. Well, a Butler man who formerly worked as a bank vice president and pastor has pleaded guilty in federal fraud case involving more than $9.3 million. Federal prosecutors say 45-year-old Craig Johnson used his position as a loan officer at Community First Bank to obtain money from individuals and financial institutions for cattle investments. Instead of buying cattle, Johnson admitted transferring the money into his personal investment account, trading high-risk stocks, and using funds from later victims to repay earlier investors. Johnson pled guilty to wire fraud, bank fraud, aggravated identity theft, and making false statements to financial institution. He faces potentially decades in federal prison. A sentencing hearing will be scheduled after the pre-sentence investigation is completed. The FBI investigated the case. Well, Henry County drivers are getting an early heads up about another upcoming bridge project southeast of Clinton. Signs are now in place for a replacement of Route Z Bridge over Little Otter Creek, but MoDOT says the bridge will not close yet. Work on Route Z will wait until rehabilitation of the nearby Route U Bridge over Truman Lake is completed and that bridge reopens to traffic. That currently expected to be late September or early October. Route Z replacement is part of a $38 million Kasinger Basin Bridge bundle, which will improve 20 bridges across 7 West Central Missouri counties. MoDOT says additional information on the Route Z closure will be released as soon as Route U project nears completion. That's the latest from Radford Media Group. We are community first.
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4: 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It's the first time ever NFL playing in Australia. There were a whole bunch of headlines. We were following them leading up to the game. So a lot of complications because of the timing. It was actually Friday morning for them when they played last night.
7: Yes.
4: It's very confusing.
7: Right.
4: But there was a big controversy. Who has the better strategy? The 49ers got there a week in advance. The Rams just showed up, and we saw a video of them getting off the plane, and they were grumpy. They looked tired. Well, I thought this was kind of funny. I saw a clip from last night. Early in the game, the Rams had some momentum. They made an interception. I guess it's so weird because you used to get in trouble for celebrating in the end zone, but now they embrace it and they have cameras in the end zone and they do all these things that mock the other team.
7: It's fun. It's fun to watch. It just makes it a good game.
4: It's hilarious. And so the Rams, they all pretend like they're at a sleepover after they get the interception. They start putting their hands next to their head like they're taking a nap.
7: Oh, yeah, they lay on the ground and, you know, like kind of like night-night. Kind of like Steph Curry does that in basketball. Whenever he goes off, he'll put his hands next to his head, his face, and he's like, night-night.
4: Yeah, it was so funny, and it's like totally making fun of them. But then they went on to get crushed. They lost the game. I'm like,
7: yeah.
4: Is
7: yeah.
4: all that pride and celebration maybe working against them? But very funny, yes.
8: They should have actually took a nap. Because I think they were, you know, sleep deprived with that performance. They did not look sharp last night. I think the 49ers had the better strategy getting there a full week in advance.
7: Or would they have played this way if it was in the States? Like, would this still be the case?
8: Yeah, you know what I mean?
4: I don't know. It feels like a lot to put athletes through when everything is so disciplined. They've got to get their sleep. How do you get your normal sleep if you're 17 hours up in the air? It just seems like it's setting them up for failure, but they are committed to making this a global sport. And what is it? How many games now internationally this year?
8: I think there's going to be 9 international games this year, and Australia and France are the 2 new countries.

0: sat here in conversation, and Kenny quietly is typing away on his computer, and then he's like, oh, yeah, actually, Jaybo, what she said was correct because Google says. I'm like, you got to be kidding me.
1: What are you afraid of, Kenny?
0: How many times?
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11: Happy Friday, everyone. Well, with all the moisture that has fallen across the area over the last couple of days, it has caused some fog in some low-lying areas this morning. So please be mindful of that on the morning commute. Otherwise, we will have partly sunny skies today with highs in the low to mid-80s. 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
5: Happy Friday, everyone. Well, with all the moisture that has fallen across the area over the last couple of days, it has caused some fog in some low-lying areas this morning, so please be mindful of that on the morning commute. Otherwise, we will have partly sunny skies today with highs in the low to mid-80s. This look at the SkyTrack weather forecast is brought to you by our good friends over at Clint's Bar & Grill in downtown Calhoun, where good food and friends meet up. Stop in there for some good old hometown hospitality.
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2: 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Hello, I'm Clay Radford. Well, Clinton High School students and staff safely evacuated the building Thursday after smoke from a rooftop HVAC unit activated the school's fire alarm system. According to Clinton School District Superintendent Dan Baumgart, the Clinton Fire Department responded quickly and determined that the belt on the HVAC unit was slipping, causing it to smoke. The school's alarm system detected the smoke and operated as designed. Students and staff followed the established emergency procedures and remained outside while firefighters assisted the situation. They were later cleared to return to the building. Baumgart noted that Clinton High School had conducted a fire drill just one day earlier, helping reinforce the procedures used during the evacuation. The affected HVAC unit has been shut down and will remain out of service until repairs are completed. Baumgart thanked the students and staff for responding calmly and appropriately, as well as the Clinton Fire Department for its quick response and assistance. Well, a Butler man who formerly worked as a bank vice president and pastor has pleaded guilty in federal fraud case involving more than $9.3 million. Federal prosecutors say 45-year-old Craig Johnson used his position as a loan officer at Community First Bank to obtain money from individuals and financial institutions for cattle investments. Instead of buying cattle, Johnson admitted transferring the money into his personal investment account, trading high-risk stocks, and using funds from later victims to repay earlier investors. Johnson pled guilty to wire fraud, bank fraud, aggravated identity theft, and making false statements to financial institution. He faces potentially decades in federal prison. A sentencing hearing will be scheduled after the pre-sentence investigation is completed. The FBI investigated the case. Well, Henry County drivers are getting an early heads up about another upcoming bridge project southeast of Clinton. Signs are now in place for a replacement of Route Z Bridge over Little Otter Creek, but MoDOT says the bridge will not close yet. Work on Route Z will wait until rehabilitation of the nearby Route U Bridge over Truman Lake is completed and that bridge reopens to traffic. That currently expected to be late September or early October. Route Z replacement is part of a $38 million Kasinger Basin Bridge bundle, which will improve 20 bridges across seven West Central Missouri counties. MoDOT says additional information on the Route Z closure will be released as soon as Route U project nears completion. That's the latest from Radford Media Group. We are community first.
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3: 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She was on the radio in New York City for how many years, Judy?
5: Too many.
3: But Judy was on the radio the day of September 11th, 2001. And, you know, you were just in town this past Tuesday, and I want you to share what you were talking about there, the impact that radio had that day.
5: Radio was of utmost importance that day. Some of the antennas that were used by the TV stations were on the top of the World Trade Towers, and they obviously collapsed. So people were getting their information via radio. There were some stations, ABC, I believe, was one of them that was still up, but most people were tuned to their radios. That's where they were getting their information from. There's a very famous picture that was in the newspapers of a whole group of people crowded around a car with the radio on, and that's where they're getting their news from. And radio became a very important part of getting the information out to people of what was happening.
3: That, to me, is just as relevant today, because everyone just assumes, oh, we're always going to have the internet turned on. There's always going to be a way to be able to access our phones. And we've seen little spurts of what that looks like when something maybe goes down or you can't access your internet. Even in your own home, it's like, oh, what do I do? The radio is there, first and foremost, to serve the public. And I think it's one of the big reasons why it's so important to preserve radio, all beyond all the fun and games and all the stuff that we've come to know the radio for.
6: Paycheck.
3: First, yes, yeah, paycheck, Kitty's paycheck. Nice. First and foremost, it is supposed to be there to serve the community. And if communication were to go down, there needs to be a way to connect with fellow human beings. And the radio is an incredible device to do that, even today. So, you know, one of the reasons why I feel it's so important to preserve the radio and what the radio stands for is because of that very reason. So I'm glad that you were talking about that and that you were front and center in New York earlier in the week.
5: Well, I could not have said it better myself, kiddo.
6: Kiddo.
3: And Judy, before we wrap up here with you, you also feel passionate about something else, and I'd love for you to just share that briefly because I agree with you.
5: Well, there's an entire generation of people, over 100 million people, that have been born since September 11, 2001. And I would just advise them. There's a lot that you can understand, and there's a lot you can get from the wonderful social media that we have. But don't listen to everything. Do your own due diligence and really find out the truth, because it's so easy to go to TikTok or someplace like that and believe what's being told to you. But that's not the way to really understand what the truth is. And the truth of the matter is something horrible happened on that day, and we should learn from it.
3: And there are so many resources at this point. And has there ever been another time in history where there's so many firsthand accounts of what happened, people who were actually there, and it's been captured, it's been put in documentaries, and there are so many of them? Judy, thank you for all that you did that day to keep New York City informed, and thank you for who you are. It's always great talking to you.
5: It's always great talking to you, TJ.
3: There she is, Judy DeAngelis. 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

0: But how do you... I keep hearing, like, I was just talking to a new friend of mine. He worked in IT at one point, and it sounds like they dispose of people. Once the AI can figure out how to do the job, there seems like there's 0% care for keeping people on board. Is that not the case at the company you're at?
1: It is not the case. You've got to take the care to use AI with you. Not let it replace you, but help it enhance the work you do. It's so funny. We could have said the same thing about Google. We could have said the same thing about the CB radio taking over for traffic reporters. Here we are, 2026, still traffic, still traffic reporters.
2: There's few of them, however. So somebody lost their job.
1: All right, agree.
0: You can count them on one hand, you know, across maybe the entire nation, but they're out there. Tell me, what is the most exciting part of your life right now?
1: I would say wife and children. Everything's going well. Exercise every day. Spent a wonderful Labor Day out with family on the Massachusetts coast and waking up and enjoying life and being able to get out for that run, go for that bike ride, and take it all in.
0: How long have you been married to your wife?
1: 36 years.
0: Look at this guy. Wow. Champion.
2: That's great.
1: That's the way you do it.
0: So I'm getting into year 14. Actually, no, 13 being married, 14 hanging out. What do I do to keep this going well? Give me something to write down.
1: You know, someone asked that at a restaurant recently, and we just summed it up in a couple of words. Live your best life, always be positive. You know that old mantra, don't get a bit angry. Sometimes you get into arguments and you go to bed angry, but just let it go the next day. It's not worth it. Just keep loving, keep life happy.
0: And you feel better the next day, too. Like, when that happens, you might be really angry. Somehow, something happens while we're sleeping. It's like there's a reprogramming or a file goes in the right folder, and you wake up and you're like, all right, maybe it's not so bad.
2: Right. If you ignore the problem, keep it deep down inside, everything will be fine.
3: Sure.
0: Right.
2: Yeah.
1: I think Melissa Manchester said it best. Don't cry out loud. Just keep it inside.
2: I got a tattooed on my lower back.
0: Joey, you are awesome. Thank you for listening to our show. We appreciate you spending this time with us.
1: All right, I love you guys. Be good.
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0: 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Live forecast, real-time radar, breaking severe weather coverage anytime you need it. Stay ahead of the storm. Stay ahead of the forecast. 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Well, with all the moisture that has fallen across the area over the last couple of days, it's caused some fog in some low-lying areas this morning, so please be mindful of that on the morning commute. Otherwise, we will have partly sunny skies today with highs in the low to mid-80s. This look at the SkyTrack weather forecast is brought to you by our good friends over at Gary's Towing. If your car says no and you need a tow, give Amanda and the crew a call at 660-885-HELP.
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5: Well, once we get this fog out of here, we're going to have a nice afternoon, everyone, with highs in the low to mid-80s. Clear and cool this evening with overnight lows into the middle 60s. And we don't look to have a washout weekend, but we do have thunderstorms back into the forecast for both Saturday and Sunday. And a few of them could be on the strong side. 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
4: 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Hello, I'm Clay Radford. Well, Clinton High School students and staff safely evacuated the building Thursday after smoke from a rooftop HVAC unit activated the school's fire alarm system. According to Clinton School District Superintendent Dan Baumgart, the Clinton Fire Department responded quickly and determined that the belt on the HVAC unit was slipping, causing it to smoke. The school's alarm system detected the smoke and operated as designed. Students and staff followed the established emergency procedures and remained outside while firefighters assisted the situation. They were later cleared to return to the building. Baumgart noted that Clinton High School had conducted a fire drill just one day earlier, helping reinforce the procedures used during the evacuation. The affected HVAC unit has been shut down and will remain out of service until repairs are completed. Baumgart thanked the students and staff for responding calmly and appropriately, as well as the Clinton Fire Department for its quick response and assistance. Well, a Butler man who formerly worked as a bank vice president and pastor has pleaded guilty in federal fraud case involving more than $9.3 million. Federal prosecutors say 45-year-old Craig Johnson used his position as a loan officer at Community First Bank to obtain money from individuals and financial institutions for cattle investments. Instead of buying cattle, Johnson admitted transferring the money into his personal investment account, trading high-risk stocks, and using funds from later victims to repay earlier investors. Johnson pled guilty to wire fraud, bank fraud, aggravated identity theft, and making false statements to financial institution. He faces potentially decades in federal prison. A sentencing hearing will be scheduled after the pre-sentence investigation is completed. The FBI investigated the case. Well, Henry County drivers are getting an early heads up about another upcoming bridge project southeast of Clinton. Signs are now in place for a replacement of Route Z Bridge over Little Otter Creek, but MoDOT says the bridge will not close yet. Work on Route Z will wait until rehabilitation of the nearby Route U Bridge over Truman Lake is completed and that bridge reopens to traffic. That currently expected to be late September or early October. Route Z replacement is part of a $38 million Kasinger Basin Bridge Bundle, which will improve 20 bridges across 7 West Central Missouri counties. MoDOT says additional information on the Route Z closure will be released as soon as Route U project nears completion. That's the latest from Radford Media Group. We are Community First.
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6: Step into a place where everybody feels like a regular. 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Pull up a chair, catch up with friends, and enjoy that small town hospitality you just can't find anywhere else. 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
5: 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This is the TJ Show. We thank you for turning on your radio. This day, it always sits heavy with me. I grew up in North Jersey, and I remember actually driving to work. I was working in Jersey City in 2003, and the first time seeing those lights shoot up into the air, remembering the World Trade Center. And what we saw last night, which was absolutely stunning, they had this drone display that essentially stenciled the World Trade Center, the two towers, as if it was a part of the skyline. It's an incredible way. I don't even know how you do that. Like, it was so precise.
7: Yeah, it's pretty impressive.
5: And we posted that on our Instagram if you missed it. It's worth taking a look at TJ Podcast. Jabo, you were in Florida on this day 25 years ago.
7: I was in Florida. I remember just like the, of course, like the unknown that was in the hallways when I was in school. And I think what I remember the most is the aftermath, like when things were unraveling, when you saw the towers fall, when you realized all these lives that were lost. That is what I tend to remember the most, like just the pain that came afterwards and the heaviness that sat. Even with being in Florida, like the fact that Disney World closed, I know it's such a minor thing in comparison to the tragedy that happened, but Disney World prior to that only closed for like one hurricane, and Florida gets plenty of hurricanes.
5: Yeah.
7: So this was like a big deal. It was just the unknown of like what state was next, what tourist attraction was going to be taken down next. And so people were just scared.
5: Yeah, everyone had.

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1: Well, once we get the fog out of here, we're going to have a nice afternoon, everyone, with highs in the low to mid-80s. Clear and cool this evening with overnight lows into the middle 60s. And we don't look to have a washout weekend, but we do have thunderstorms back in the forecast for both Saturday and Sunday, and a few of them could be on the strong side. This look at the SkyTrack weather forecast is brought to you by our good friends at Gary's Towing. If your car says no when you need a tow, give them a call at 660-885-HELP.
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1: Hey, everyone. Well, once we get this fog out of here, we are going to have a nice afternoon with highs in the low mid-80s. Clear and cool this evening with overnight lows into the middle 60s. And we don't look to have a washout weekend, but we do have thunderstorms back in the forecast for both Saturday and Sunday. And a few of them could be on the strong side. This look at the SkyTrack weather forecast is brought to you by Clint's Bar and Grill in downtown Calhoun, where good food and friends meet up. Stop in for some hometown hospitality.
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0: 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This is the TJ Show, and thank you. 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Jabo, what would you send someone to from this week?
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1: Well, yes, very heartbreaking. 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
0: You know, that may have been the moment that made me smile the most this week. I loved hearing from Valerie. She's awesome. And yes, what a story. They should make a documentary about that. Just my
1: great.
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0: Yeah, we got the save the dates in the mail. 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
1: Steve Stevens here. Have you ever wondered what's going on in the world of adult beverages? Well, guess what? I have, and that's why I started my podcast, The Booze News.

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1: Well, once we get this fog out of here, we're going to have a nice afternoon, everyone, with highs in the low to mid-80s. Clear and cool this evening with overnight lows into the middle 60s. And we don't look to have a washout weekend, but we do have thunderstorms back into the forecast for both Saturday and Sunday. And a few of them could be on the strong side. 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
4: 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Rick, thank you for joining me here today.
5: I'm glad to be here. Thank you.
4: Glad to have you part of the show. And tell me a little bit about how you are involved with the Calhoun Cole Show.
5: Well, I am the new president for the next 2 years. And
4: you drew the short stick, right?
5: I did. I was voluntold.
4: There you go. There you go. I like that. Yeah.
5: That's how it went. But that's my position. I'm the new president, and we have some new officers, and I'm really happy with who we have.
4: That's great.
5: At this time,
4: it takes a group of volunteers to come together to really put on a lot of these organizations that happen and events that happen around West Central Missouri. And the Cult Show has been around for so many years, so having a good group of volunteers always make the event a little bit better.
5: Absolutely.
4: Some new ideas, for sure.
5: Absolutely. This is the 117th annual.
4: Wow.
5: And if some people do the math, yes, it started in 1902, but there's been some breaks in there due to the wars, and every once in a while you have, the lack of volunteers or
4: and
5: lack
4: funding
5: of
4: funding and things, yeah.
5: Right, but as of right now, it's the 117th,
4: wow.
5: And it is in September 11th through the 13th of this year.
4: In downtown Calhoun, of course. Tell me a little bit about some of the things people can expect at this year's Cult Show.
5: Okay, at this Cult Show,

0: Well, we're doing as usual the fancy work, flowers, farm, and orchard. We've got our queen and royalty coronation okay. and competition. For Friday night, we have a free band called the Chan Band with Chloe Hooker.
1: Okay.
0: And if anybody has wants some interest in seeing who's on there, Chloe Hooker has a great video on YouTube of her music.
1: Okay.
0: On Saturday night, we have a free band, and that free band is called the Jake Breakers.
1: Okay, the Jake Breakers, yeah.
0: And what has really transpired into a great venue is right in front of Clint's Bar and Grill. He's built a stage out there. We're going to have a beer tent
1: okay.
0: positioned right there in front of that stage, so they'll be able to get a lot of the music, and it'll be a great event.
1: Great event. And we know we work a lot with Clint's Bar and Grill, and Jake Breakers have been over at Clint's here recently, as well as Chloe. We play a lot of Chloe here on KDKD, so our listeners are very familiar with some of these bands because, A, we've helped promote them coming over to Calhoun. So another reason to go to Calhoun for the Colt Show is to see those guys and gals again performing. And like you said, a beer tent. You got to have fun whenever you do these things. So always a good time. Once again, coming up on September 11th, 12th, and 13th in Calhoun, of course, downtown, right there on the courthouse lawn, pretty much.
0: Yes, sir.
1: Come on out and tell me a little bit about some of your sponsors. I know you guys are always looking for more sponsors, but you already have a great deal of sponsors already.
0: Okay, so we have one of our best sponsors, and I don't want to minimize the contributions of the other sponsors, but one of our best sponsors has been Clint's Bar and Grill. He's invested a lot.
1: Yeah.
0: Grew up in the community, went to high school.
1: Yeah.
0: Absolutely.
1: Yeah.
0: And that's exactly what we need. Also sponsors such as Cable and Wizard Lawn Service.
1: Okay.
0: Four of our sponsors that really came through for this year, and not like I said, not to minimize what other sponsors have done, but Mills and Sons, Parks Cabinet, Hawthorne Bank, you've got Dietz Restaurant, and our blow-ups are coming from K&S Inflatables,
1: okay,
0: which is a little farther down the road here in Missouri, but they've come back the last few years.
1: And the kids love those inflatables. It's so much fun. That gives them something to burn off energy. It's great for the parents because they don't have to go in it. They might have to stand there and watch, but they don't have to go in it with the kids, and kids just have a great time.
0: Yeah, it's been great. And this year for our book dedication, we are doing we're recognizing Wally Slack, who passed away December 3rd of 2025.
1: Okay.
0: He was a local longtime resident, and our grand marshals will be his brothers, Gerald and Keith Slack, and their family dates back to about the Civil War, if not right before. And they've been in the farming community, great contributors to the Colt Show, always great followers. So we couldn't be happier with our book dedication and our grand marshals, the Slacks. So that's really going to be a plus. I'd like to mention also that our grand parade registration starts at 11:45,
1: okay.
0: and they marshal in the Calhoun Old High School parking lot. And we've been getting an increase in the amount of floats and the people that participate.
1: Yeah, for sure.
0: Absolutely. It's been fantastic. I really like to highlight we're having a Power Wheels competition with the kids, and they got a little different age groups.
1: Okay. Those are always fun. Yeah, I've seen some of those.
0: I can't wait to see that there on the Calhoun Square.
1: Okay, that'd be great. Also, you guys have also taken a contribution, a grant, I should say, from the Truman Lake Community Foundation.
0: Oh, man.
1: And those folks have really helped invest into the Colt Show as well.
0: Absolutely. I mean, the Truman Lake Community Foundation came through, and we really needed this insulation for our ductwork in order to make it more efficient. Mm-hmm. And also they helped us buy some new tables because, the presentation looks a lot better when you're trying to have something like the farm and orchard, or if you're trying to have some kind of vendor event in there. And we've also lately been using the community, I like to call it the community building, for peoples that have funeral dinners, which, by the way, is free in Calhoun.
1: Okay.
0: If you're celebrating having a wake or having the dinner, Calhoun's community dinner building has expanded.
1: Okay.
0: And we really love to have them in there. And so that's
1: a great
0: building.
1: Space to hold some different events if you need some place. If anybody has any questions about that specifically, who can they contact?
0: Well, they can contact, the City Hall, which is also has a phone number, 660-694-3634.
1: Okay.
0: Or you can go to Calhoun Colt Show on our Facebook. Drop us a line there. That's monitored almost daily.
1: Okay.
0: When people have questions. So, yeah, I mean, you just got to call around there and they'll be able to find us.
1: Okay.

0: Well, we're talking with Rick Acosta here today on our Community Spotlight about the Calhoun Coal Show coming up September 11th, 12th, and 13th, of course, in Calhoun. And it's the 117th annual event and a lot of things going on. Is there anything else that we haven't covered on today's program with the Colt Show that we need to cover, like event-wise?
1: Event-wise, not at this time. Okay. Well, let me put it to you this way. We are trying to be proactive.
0: Okay.
1: We're trying not to be reactive. We want to hold other events and maybe fundraisers. You know, we'd really like to get into the bingo game. We've got a little bit of that solution, looking into the, you know, the legalities of it.
0: Right.
1: We want to hold more community things, either, you know, farmers markets, or, you know, people can rent the building for birthdays and anniversaries. That helps with our end budget to hold the Colt Show.
0: Right.
1: So we'd really love to have that.
0: A little bit of a revenue stream for you guys.
1: Absolutely.
0: Yeah.
1: Absolutely. And I'm really pumped about having two more younger members of our community, Stephen Goff, who is our vice president, and Christina Mantonia. She's our secretary. You know, they grew up with my kids there in Calhoun and their younger generation. And hopefully we can get them to continue with that tradition of holding the Colt Show.
0: And that's the thing, is this thing's been around for many, many years. Like you said, more than 117. It's just you've held 117, but because of the war and other things, you wasn't able to hold them every single year. But yes, it's definitely a tradition. It's always been a tradition growing up for myself. Always go over to Calhoun and attend the Colt Show. I remember my son was in the baby contest one year.
1: That's
0: one of those things where, it's great memories in downtown Calhoun. Come down, the entertainment's going to be great. A lot of fun. Farmers Market community events taking place in downtown Calhoun. Once again, September 11th, 12th, and 13th is the Calhoun Colt Show. Well, Rick, thank you so much. If anybody once again has any questions or wants to get involved some way, what is the best way they can get a hold of you or someone from the Colt Show?
1: Okay, so I'm going to throw my phone number out there.
0: Okay,
1: and let's see if I get any crazy calls. But my phone number is 660-233-0042. I said, I'm the president. You can call me directly, and I hope it's with positive comments.
0: Right.
1: Or you can call the city hall, and the message will get to me and our officers as well.
0: Absolutely. And always check them out on Facebook. Just search for the Calhoun Colt Show on there as well.
1: Yes, sir.
0: Very good. Well, Rick, thank you so much for joining us today.
1: Thank you.
0: That's Rick Acosta from the Calhoun Colt Show on our Community Spotlight.
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6: Well, once we get the fog out of here, we're going to have a nice afternoon, everyone, with highs in the low to mid-80s. Clear and cool this evening with overnight lows into the middle 60s. And we don't look to have a washout weekend, but we do have thunderstorms back in the forecast for both Saturday and Sunday, and a few of them could be on the strong side. This look at the SkyTrack weather forecast is brought to you by our good friends at Gary's Towing. If your car says no and you need a tow, give them a call at 660-885-HELP.
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5: Hey, everyone. Well, once we get this fog out of here, we are going to have a nice afternoon with highs in the low mid-80s. Clear and cool this evening with overnight lows into the middle 60s. And we don't look to have a washout weekend, but we do have thunderstorms back in the forecast for both Saturday and Sunday. And a few of them could be on the strong side. This look at the SkyTrack weather forecast is brought to you by Clint Bar and Grill in downtown Calhoun, where good food and friends meet up. Stop in for some hometown hospitality.
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2: 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Live forecasts, real-time radar, breaking severe weather coverage anytime you need it. Stay ahead of the storm, stay ahead of the forecast. 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Well, once we get this fog out of here, we're going to have a nice afternoon, everyone, with highs in the low to mid-80s. Clear and cool this evening with overnight lows into the middle 60s. And we don't look to have a washout weekend, but we do have thunderstorms back into the forecast for both Saturday and Sunday. And a few of them could be on the strong side. 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
4: Now for a look at your latest news stories making the headlines right now on MyKittyKatie.com. Hello, I'm Clay Radford. Well, Clinton High School students and staff safely evacuated the building Thursday after smoke from a rooftop HVAC unit activated the school's fire alarm system. According to Clinton School District Superintendent Dan Baumgart, the Clinton Fire Department responded quickly and determined that the belt on the HVAC unit was slipping, causing it to smoke. The school's alarm system detected the smoke and operated as designed. Students and staff followed the established emergency procedures and remained outside while firefighters assisted the situation. They were later cleared to return to the building. Baumgart noted that Clinton High School had conducted a fire drill just one day earlier, helping reinforce the procedures used during the evacuation. The affected HVAC unit has been shut down and will remain out of service until repairs are completed. Baumgart thanked the students and staff for responding calmly and appropriately, as well as the Clinton Fire Department for its quick response and assistance. Well, a Butler man who formerly worked as a bank vice president and pastor has pleaded guilty in federal fraud case involving more than $9.3 million. Federal prosecutors say 45-year-old Craig Johnson used his position as a loan officer at Community First Bank to obtain money from individuals and financial institutions for cattle investments. Instead of buying cattle, Johnson admitted transferring the money into his personal investment account, trading high-risk stocks, and using funds from later victims to repay earlier investors. Johnson pled guilty to wire fraud, bank fraud, aggravated identity theft, and making false statements to financial institution. He faces potentially decades in federal prison. A sentencing hearing will be scheduled after the pre-sentence investigation is completed. The FBI investigated the case. Well, Henry County drivers are getting an early heads up about another upcoming bridge project southeast of Clinton. Signs are now in place for a replacement of Route Z Bridge over Little Otter Creek, but MoDOT says the bridge will not close yet. Work on Route Z will wait until rehabilitation of the nearby Route U Bridge over Truman Lake is completed and that bridge reopens to traffic. That currently expected to be late September or early October. Route Z replacement is part of a $38 million Kasinger Basin Bridge bundle, which will improve 20 bridges across 7 west central Missouri counties. MoDOT says additional information on the Route Z closure will be released as soon as Route U project nears completion. That's the latest from Radford Media Group. We are Community First. 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
6: Well, once we get the fog out of here, we're going to have a nice afternoon, everyone, with highs in the low to mid-80s. Clear and cool this evening with overnight lows into the middle 60s. And we don't look to have a washout weekend, but we do have thunderstorms back in the forecast for both Saturday and Sunday, and a few of them could be on the strong side. This look at the SkyTrack weather forecast is brought to you by our good friends at Gary's Towing. If your car says no and you need a tow, give them a call at 660-885-HELP.
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0: forecast for both Saturday and Sunday, and a few of them could be on the strong side. 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
2: Well, once we get this fog out of here, we're going to have a nice afternoon, everyone, with highs in the low to mid-80s. Clear and cool this evening with overnight lows into the middle 60s. And we don't look to have a washout weekend, but we do have thunderstorms back into the forecast for both Saturday and Sunday. And a few of them could be on the strong side. This look at the SkyTrack weather forecast is brought to you by Benware Tractor and Auto. 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
4: Well, once we get this fog out of here, we're going to have a nice afternoon, everyone, with highs in the low to mid-80s. Clear and cool this evening with overnight lows into the middle 60s. And we don't look to have a washout weekend, but we do have thunderstorms back in the forecast for both Saturday and Sunday, and a few of them could be on the strong side. This look at the SkyTrack weather forecast is brought to you by our good friends at Gary's Towing. If your car says no and you need a tow, give them a call at 660-885-HELP.
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5: Hi, it is Jackson Blue checking in. It's Friday, so don't wait. Blow that weekend whistle! And today is September 11th. We will never forget.

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1: It's Mr. 305 checking in for the remix. You know they had that 75 Street Brazil. Well, this year's gonna be called Gaiocho. Que hola, Gata, que hola, Omega. And this is how we gonna do it.

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1: To those of you who were alive 25 years ago, it still feels so fresh, huh? It definitely doesn't feel like it was 25 years ago, 9/11. I saw a list of things that surprisingly are more recent than 9/11 on there. The iPod, Beyonce's solo career, Crocs, and that's something I wish didn't happen, but for some reason people are still wearing those.
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1: 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Live forecasts, real-time radar, breaking severe weather coverage anytime you need it. Stay ahead of the storm, stay ahead of the forecast. 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Hey, everyone. Well, once we get this fog out of here, we are going to have a nice afternoon with highs in the low mid-80s. Clear and cool this evening with overnight lows into the middle 60s. And we don't look to have a washout weekend, but we do have thunderstorms back in the forecast for both Saturday and Sunday. And a few of them could be on the strong side. This look at the SkyTrack weather forecast is brought to you by Clint's Bar and Grill in downtown Calhoun, where good food and friends meet up. Stop in for some hometown hospitality.
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3: 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Hello.
4: Hey, good afternoon.
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5: 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Hello, bros. 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

0: made a discovery this week that the planet Mercury is shrinking way faster than they thought. 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She keeps getting smaller. 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
4: Well, once we get this fog out of here, we're going to have a nice afternoon, everyone, with highs in the low to mid-80s. Clear and cool this evening with overnight lows into the middle 60s. And we don't look to have a washout weekend, but we do have thunderstorms back into the forecast for both Saturday and Sunday. And a few of them could be on the strong side. This look at the SkyTrack weather forecast is brought to you by Benware Tractor and Auto. 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

0: 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I love this right here. 30% of daters have admitted that they have accepted a romantic dinner invitation just to have a free meal. We've probably heard that before, but now it also has a name. And this name is just perfect. It's called a foodie call. And now I want to hear about all of them on Monday. Have fun this weekend.
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2: All right, it's Friday. I'm Jackson Blue, and that means it's time for me to scream like awkward Tarzan, because it is Friday, and it's time to start looking for the awkwardest moment of the week. Did you have an embarrassing moment in the past 7 days? Call it in now, because awkwardest moment wins. Text me the word awkward and let's get started. Did you have an awkwardest moment of the week? Text awkward to 833-584-1234. Let's get awkward.

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1: When life gives you lemons, I don't really know what to do, but it's Jackson Blue, and we're looking for the awkwardest moment of the week. 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
1: Well, once we get this fog out of here, we're going to have a nice afternoon, everyone, with highs in the low to mid-80s. Clear and cool this evening with overnight lows into the middle 60s. And we don't look to have a washout weekend, but we do have thunderstorms back in the forecast for both Saturday and Sunday, and a few of them could be on the strong side. This look at the SkyTrack weather forecast is brought to you by our good friends at Gary's Towing. If your car says no and you need a tow, give them a call at 660-885-HELP.
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1: It's our Friday thing. Every Friday, I look forward to your awkwardest moments of the week. It's Jackson Blue. What was yours?
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1: 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And they're looking at their dinner like, I don't know how you tucked your dress into your thong.
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7: Well, we have a perfect evening for a Friday night on the town. The temperature fall back into the lower 70s after sunset. Now, we will see lows dipping down to the middle 60s for Saturday morning. Then partly sunny skies with the chance of some thunderstorms with highs back up into the upper 80s. This look at the SkyTrack weather forecast is brought to you by our good friends at Clint's Bar and Grill in downtown Calhoun, where good food and friends meet up. 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
1: For some reason, this really grosses me out. Grindr crashed in Dallas during the Republican convention. I feel like that would be the one profession that would be a total red flag to me. Oh, you're a politician. I get to hear you talk about yourself 100% of the time and 99% of it is lies. 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
1: The new iPhone Duo is far from out, and it's already causing problems in relationships. Hello, it is Jackson Blue. I saw a report that people are having fights because some people think they're way too expensive and they would never buy something like that, while other people in the relationships are like, I kind of want one. It happened to you? You had this fight and you have a big age gap in your relationship?
2: I'm 40 and he's 19.
1: You're 40 and he's 19?
2: But he's my everything, you know.
1: Yeah, totally. I bet he is your everything, and he also can ride you around on his spokes. 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
1: We have a perfect evening for a Friday night on the town. The temperatures fall back into the lower 70s after sunset. Now, we will see lows dipping down to the middle 60s for Saturday morning. Then partly sunny with the chance of some thunderstorms with highs back up into the upper 80s. 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

0: 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I feel anxiety leading up to this date every single year, and I can't believe it's been 25 since it happened. We're having fun today. It is a Friday. 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
1: Shout out to all my gamers out there. Tomorrow is National Video Games Day, so have some fun. It's Jackson Blue. What's your favorite video game of all time?
2: I guess Pokemon or something.
1: Pokemon?
2: Yeah.
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1: We have a perfect evening for a night on the town as temperatures fall back into the lower 70s after sunset. Now, we will see lows dipping down to the middle 60s for Saturday morning, then partly sunny with chance of some thunderstorms with highs back up into the upper 80s. This look at the SkyTrack weather forecast is brought to you by our good friends over at Gary's Towing. If you're in a bind and you need a tow, give them a call at 660-885-HELP.
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2: 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Hello, I'm Clay Radford. Well, Clinton High School students and staff safely evacuated the building Thursday after smoke from a rooftop HVAC unit activated the school's fire alarm system. According to Clinton School District Superintendent Dan Baumgart, the Clinton Fire Department responded quickly and determined that the belt on the HVAC unit was slipping, causing it to smoke. The school's alarm system detected the smoke and operated as designed. Students and staff followed the established emergency procedures and remained outside while firefighters assisted the situation. They were later cleared to return to the building. Baumgart noted that Clinton High School had conducted a fire drill just one day earlier, helping reinforce the procedures used during the evacuation. The affected HVAC unit has been shut down and will remain out of service until repairs are completed. Baumgart thanked the students and staff for responding calmly and appropriately, as well as the Clinton Fire Department for its quick response and assistance. Well, a Butler man who formerly worked as a bank vice president and pastor has pleaded guilty in federal fraud case involving more than $9.3 million. Federal prosecutors say 45-year-old Craig Johnson used his position as a loan officer at Community First Bank to obtain money from individuals and financial institutions for cattle investments. Instead of buying cattle, Johnson admitted transferring the money into his personal investment account, trading high-risk stocks, and using funds from later victims to repay earlier investors. Johnson pled guilty to wire fraud, bank fraud, aggravated identity theft, and making false statements to financial institution. He faces potentially decades in federal prison. A sentencing hearing will be scheduled after the pre-sentence investigation is completed. The FBI investigated the case. Well, Henry County drivers are getting an early heads up about another

0: upcoming bridge project southeast of Clinton. Signs are now in place for a replacement of Route Z Bridge over Little Otter Creek, but MoDOT says the bridge will not close yet. Work on Route Z will wait until rehabilitation of the nearby Route U Bridge over Truman Lake is completed and that bridge reopens to traffic. That currently expected to be late September or early October. Route Z replacement is part of a $38 million Kasinger Basin Bridge Bundle, which will improve 20 bridges across 7 west central Missouri counties. MoDOT says additional information on the Route Z closure will be released as soon as Route U project nears completion. That's the latest from Radford Media Group. We are community first.
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6: Hello, it is Jackson Blue. Happy Friday. Hope you're having a great day. We are looking for the awkwardest moment of the week. 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Because awkwardest moment wins. 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Awkward. 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
1: It's Jackson Blue. We're taking your awkwardest moments of the week on a Friday. Kevin is on the phone. Kevin, what you got going on this weekend?
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1: Oh, did you? 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
0: So, I was sober, I promise.
1: All right, hold up. When you start a story like that, you might as well just finish the story with...
2: Cause you lying.
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5: Well, we have a perfect evening for a Friday night on the town. The temperature fall back into the lower 70s after sunset. Now, we will see lows dipping down to the middle 60s for Saturday morning. Then partly sunny skies with the chance of some thunderstorms with highs back up into the upper 80s. This look at the SkyTrack weather forecast is brought to you by our good friends at Clint's Bar and Grill in downtown Calhoun, where good food and friends meet up. 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
1: Hey, big shout out to Sadie out there. 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
1: to you and Sydney Sweeney. 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Shout outs are coming up next. 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
4: 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Live forecasts, real-time radar, breaking severe weather coverage anytime you need it. 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Stay ahead of the forecast. 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We have a perfect evening for a Friday night on the town. The temperatures fall back into the lower 70s after sunset. Now, we will see lows dipping down to the middle 60s for Saturday morning. Then partly sunny with the chance of some thunderstorms with highs back up into the upper 80s. This look at the SkyTrack weather forecast is brought to you by our good friends at Benware Tractor and Auto. 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